crops. For safety, ban a wooden box. Cruising band of radio. With no particular place to go. Round on my collar boo. Did I get a belt on loose? Oh, we hope I held it grass. For safety, band of wooden box. Cruising band of radio.

0: Modernes Studio, teure Technik, gute Moderationen gibt's nicht. Hier gibt's Musik.
1: Mama's in the kitchen, packing all the bar. Dad is in your back job. Get a job, son, you know you're out of job. 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But many moves take and move much too far. But now I know what a lonesome blues are. 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I need someone to talk to. I'm getting lonesome, I'm getting blue. 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

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I've been in my own limb, I've been hawking man like a kick in the shin.

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Round on my collar boot, did I to get her belt on loose? Oh, I hope I held a grudge. For safety, Ben, I wouldn't budge. 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